shit. All you gotta do, honey, is kinda stand in one spot. Wiggle around just a little bit. And that's when you got some. Yeah. Now let's go one time.

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1: Let's
0: before
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0: I leave, brush my teeth with a bottle of Jack. Cause when I leave for the night, I ain't coming.

And I touched your face, narcotic mindful lace, Mary Jane. And I called your name like an addicted to cocaine, calls for the

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The man in that coat song. La da na da na da on a big song. Something about it on your bronze and chin. Slipping in Piazza Grande.

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Welcome to Easy Rock by Radio Webbase, the web radio that brings rock and the sounds of the world straight to you. 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
0: Yeah.
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0: glasses, I'm out the door. I'm gonna hit this city.
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0: I leave, brush my teeth with a bottle of Jack. Cause when I leave for the night, I ain't coming

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Love your music. 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My one and only.

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But when we meet again, introduced as friends,